a pool and sleep into the skin. I want to submerge. I want to go within. I want to go in.

and the man you dream, find me if you can, in Syria. 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And hurry, hurry. And Hare Rama. Money dream, money dream. Money dream, money dream. Money beam. Money beam, money beam. Money seeing. In Syria.

this face take a change. I was born on the 20th of March, 1926, and mind your thoughts, mind your brain.

quiero. If you can, come and learn. If you can, run the line. And if you find me, Dino, man in your dream. Dino, Dino, Dino, specially, specially.

We also have sound houses where we practice and demonstrate all sounds and their generation. We have harmonies which you have not, of quarter sounds and lesser slides of sounds. Diverse instruments of music, likewise to you unknown, some sweeter than any you have, together with bells and rings that are dainty and sweet. We represent small sounds as well as great and deep. Likewise, great sounds extenuate and sharp. We make diverse tremblings and warblings of sound, which, in their original, are entire. We represent and imitate all articulate sounds and letters and the voices and notes of beasts and birds. We have certain helps, which set to the ear to further the hearing greatly. We also have strange and artificial echoes, reflecting the voice many times, and as if it were tossing. And some that give you back the voice louder than it came, some shriller, some deeper, yea, some rendering the voice, differing in the letters or articulate sound from that they receive. We have also means to convey sounds in trunks and pipes, in strange lines and distances.

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2: 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I'm looking for the owner of that horse.
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